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3: Hey, what up, girl?
2: Grab my glasses, I'm out the door. 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
3: Let's
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1: 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I don't even care. I need a photo with Drake because my Instagram is weak as fuck. What are you
2: talking about? I'm just being real. My shit, look.
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